0: 25, he's already gone. If you want to go to Coral.
1: Pulling into Olmsted now. I'll be there in just a second.

911. 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It pinged off the tower there in Mounds. I cannot make a call back on it.

Just the same. Keep occurring.

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0: 7-13, go ahead.
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13, your 27's coming back clear and valid, showing an expiration of September 27. Your 28's coming back clear and valid on a white 2002 Suzuki with an expiration of May of 27.

coming back clear and valid on a light. 1999-4 with a March of 27 expiration. There is a D515 coming back clear and valid with a February of 2030 expiration. Also has an active void on it and a just an active void.

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1: 7-13-10-4, that's it.
0: Let me mind your paper.
1: 7-13.

0: 7-13, what's your 20? 7-13, we've got a call through 911 on at 591 Owen Road in Owen, 591 Owen Road in Owen. The RP is stating that there is a subject that keeps coming up to the door and is lifting their shirt up. This is the daughter of the female subject that lives there. All the doors are locked. She's saying that she can't see them right now, but they keep coming up to the camera and lifting their shirt up. She doesn't know why they're there. Subject earlier released. This is going to be on the opposite side of Owen, so they would have had to walk all the way through Owen. It's almost Alexander County on Owen Road. It's going to be that farm there on the right just before the county line, just before Tams Road.
1: Tams Road. Yeah, there it is. Shop North. I'll be 76.

0: 13, she's given a description of a possibly dread or shoulder-length hair tied back with a bandana with a t-shirt and slim-fit pants on. She's stating that she cannot tell if the subject is a white male or a black male that is becoming a night vision on the camera, so she cannot tell that part. Also, he is out by the road.
1: Transform, I'm getting ready to get off the day, too.

0: making me laugh. County, I need you to respond to 183 Old Metro Road in Karnak, 183 Old Metro Road in Karnak. For alert breathing conscious 85-year-old female, she, the RP is en route to that address. She's stating that the 85-year-old female stated that she was, her whole body was completely numb. The subject has history of high blood pressure. Again, I need you to respond to 183 Old Metro Road in Karnak. 183 Old Metro Road in Karnak. For alert breathing conscious 85-year-old female, the RP is stating the female subject expressed that her whole body felt numb and she does have history of high blood pressure. Your time page is at 2108.
1: Hello, Steve, 2750,
0: 10, we're at 2108.

0: 27-13, the RC is stating that you did just go by the house.
1: I'm turning back around, I'm just pulling up now, I just ran to put me in the field, but I'm 23.
0: 27-13, thank you.

0: RP. I heard the guy just down the road actually where I turned around. So he hasn't done any damage here. I'm going to go down there and make contact with him. He's probably over a mile west of here.
1: 77-13.
0: Yeah, 50 west.

0: 7 Bedford County. Go ahead.
1: 2750, I did a call back with the RP. She is now with the subject. I spoke with the subject. She's stating that it is mostly like her hands and her feet and her legs, but she said that it is spreading quickly. They said that the best entry is that through the back door, and the porch light is on. There is probably going to be some cats outside, but other than that, it should be good to go.
2: David, black male, 1-3-92, being 01-03-1992.

0: 7/13, coming back clear and valid, showing an expiration of January of
1: 2030. 10-4, he's requested a ride to TAMS just to get him off the roadway. So I'm going to go ahead and give him a ride to TAMS. He doesn't know the exact address, but can point me there, so I can give you the exact address once I get there.
0: 77/13/10/4, your mileage?
1: It will be 1703601703601703601703601703601703601703601703601703601703601703601703601703601703601703601703601703601703601703601703601703601703601703601703601703601703601703601703601703601703601703601703601703601703601703601703601703601703601703601703601703601703601703601703601703601703601703601703601703601703601703601703601703601703601703601703601703601703601703601703601703601703601703601703601703601703601703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

0: I've got into my car. That'll be my beginning mileage. I'm going to go ahead and turn around and let the RP know that way she's not in fear for the rest of the night. And I will take you to your tapes.
1: 27-13, I have the callback number for the RP. If you want me to call them back instead.
0: Yeah, well, that'd be much appreciated. Thank you.
1: 7-13, thank you. Where are you?

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1: 77-1310-4, I'm going to leave that information for both of the nighttime deputy bosses.
0: 10-4, thank you.

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1: Tower.
0: Pulaski County Ambulance, Pulaski County Sheriff's Office. Sheriff's Office, respond to 221 North Elm Street Mound. 221 North Elm Street Mound. Have a 70-year-old female, conscious and breathing, having difficulty breathing. She is on oxygen at this time. Again, Pulaski County Ambulance, Pulaski County Sheriff's Office, respond to 221 North Elm Street Mound. 221 North Elm Street Mound. Have a 70-year-old female, conscious and breathing, having difficulty breathing. She is on oxygen. Time of page 2224.
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1: 77, 50, 10, 4, clearing at 2346.

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0: tell you, unit has a business alarm, 406 East Washington, Karnak. It's going to be Grand River Bank, 406 East Washington, Karnak. It's going to be Grand River Bank, about the zone 10, button 2. He's going to notify the key holders after dispatch.
1: 4 teams in a row.

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0: Use extreme caution. 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
0: 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I'll be connected.
1: 7-7-12-10-4. I did not copy. I'll run you down.

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1: 14, go ahead.
0: 2 corrections, 20 is going to be Arkansas, it's going to be a 15 north, 15 north. Arkansas, B-Boy, G-George, Union, 88, D-David, or P-Boy, George, Union, 88, David, out of Arkansas.

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I'm waiting Arkansas response.

0: 914, I'm back in my car. I've also got 27 Arkansas.
1: 7714, 10-4, 14, your 1028 finally came back. It's showing clear, showing valid on a gray 2017 Chevrolet Silverado. 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
0: 1027 Arkansas, last name Warren, W. William, A. Adam, R. Robert, R. Robert, E. Edward, N. Nora, first name Dobson, D. David Ocean, D. Boy, S. Sam Ocean, and Nora, two middles, M. Mary, and K. Keene, male, 1217-2000, 1217-2000, Arkansas.

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914, 10-6 traffic, 14 north, 1028, Tampa. Arizona, A Adam M. Mary 3-6-9-6-3, repeating Adam Mary 3-6-9-6-3, Arizona.

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0: 2000.
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1410 6 traffic, 60 out in 28 Texas, whenever you're ready.

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D George, H Henry, D George, E Paul, 3-2, repeating George, Henry George, Paul, 3-2, Texas. 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
1: 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Valid a blue 2016 D6 firing 9 and 26.

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1: 7712, your 27 is clear, valid expiring in 30. Your 28 is a blue 2016 V6 expiring 9 and 26.
0: Pink and 4.

0: County, 77910, traffic 8 North, 1028 Tennessee.
1: Ryan, go ahead.
0: Meet Boy, meet Victor, R. Robert, 5181. Meet Boy, Victor, Robert, 5181 Tennessee. Plate on the white Chevrolet.
1: Year 28 is clear, valid a white 2026 Chevy expiring 3 of 29.
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1: I'm going up.
0: It's going to be a two-part hyphenated last name. First part's Olive, O-Ocean, O-Lincoln, I-Ida, V-Victor, E-Edward. Second part is Itzen, I-Ida, T-Tom, S-Sam, O-Ocean, Nora. First name, Janetta, J-John, E-Edward, Nora, E-Edward, T-Tom, T-Tom, A-Adam. Middle name, Lynn, O-Lincoln, Y-Young, Nora, Nora. Female, date of birth, 05-30-1980, 05-30-1980, Mississippi female.

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0: County, 779, 10-6, traffic 8 south, 1028, Texas.
1: 9, go ahead.
0: County, I think it's a specialty plate. Got an oil rig on it, but I can't see what the specialty says. G. George, B. Victor, 81, W. William T. Paul. George, Victor, 81, William Paul, Texas. It's plate on a black Dodge.
1: 77-9, year 28 is clear. Valid a black 2018 Dodge expiring May 26.
0: And for 1027, Texas.
1: Go ahead.
0: Last name, Word, W. William, O. Ocean, R. Robert, D. David. First name, Jason, J. John, A. Adam, S. Sam, O. Ocean, and North. Middle name, Dante, D. David, A. Adam, and North, Tom, Edward. Male, date of birth, 1026-1973, 1026-1973, Texas male.
1: Year 27 is clear, valid expiring in 32. Year 28 is a black 2018 Dodge expiring May 26.
0: 10-4.

0: 9779, 10-6 traffic, 7 south, 1028, Wisconsin.
1: 9, go ahead.
0: D. David R. Robert K. King, S. Sam K. King, and Nora. Repeating, David Robert King, Sam King, Nora, Wisconsin. 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

0: 79, year 28 is clear. No record I checked is a personalized plate and is regular and it comes back. 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
0: 5, XX Ray, Y Young, E Paul, 5, D David, H Henry, C Charles, 1, N North, G George, 2374128. 5, X Ray, Young, Paul, 5, David, Henry, Charles, 1, Nora, George, 237412, Wisconsin, should be on a 2022 Black Yeti.

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1: Last name Davis, D. David, A. Adam, B. Victor, I. Ida, S. M. First name Kenneth, A. King, E. Edward, N. Nora, N. Nora, E. Edward, E. Tom, H. Henry. Middle name Marcus, M. Mary, A. Adam, R. Rob, C. Charles, E. S. M. Male, date of birth, 01/23/1971, 01/23/1971, Wisconsin.
0: Year 27 is clear, valid expiring in 27/28. Is a black 2022 PA expiring 4/27. Shows the plate type on that is Boy Ocean Paul. Not sure what that is.
1: And four, I don't know either.

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1: 41, go ahead.
0: 18 South, Illinois, Edward George, 20555. Edward George, 20555, Illinois.
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1: 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Your 28 is a black 2023 Chevy expiring 227.
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0: County 779, 10-6 traffic 8 south, 1028 Ohio Fleet, please.
1: Go ahead.
0: K-King, T-Tom, S-Sam, 8598. King, Tom, Sam, 8598. Ohio Fleet, please. Split on a white price, please.
1: 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Valor White, 2026 Chrysler expiring, 327.

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0: 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Paul 740672, Illinois.
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1: 41-28-7 is clear, valid, expiring is 29, 28 is clear, expired, 4-26, on and over 2018.

0: County, 77-9-10-6, traffic 10.5 north, 1028, Michigan. 07, A. Adam, J. John, J. John, 1, repeating. 07, Adam, John, John, 1, Michigan. Displayed on a gray Mercedes.
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0: Last name Bourne, B Boy, O Ocean, R Robert, N Nora, E Edward. First name Sean, S Sam, H Henry, A Adam, N Nora. Middle name Michael, and Mary, I Ida, C Charles, A Adam. I'm sorry, C Charles, H Henry, A Adam, E Edward, L. Male, date of birth 08/19/1988, 08/19/1988.

0: 77-9-10-6, traffic 11 half south, 1028 Illinois. Edward B. Victor, 84104. Edward Victor, 84104, Illinois. Displayed on a gray high end.
1: 77-9, your 28 is clear. Valid, a gray over black, 2024 Hyundai, expiring 8 to 26.

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1: 779, your 27 is clear, valid expiring in 30. Your 28, the gray over black 2024 Hyundai expiring 8 of 26.

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0: 9, can you send 25 to 4130, Highway 51 inbound, 4130, Highway 51 inbound. Car is advising that a large black snake just slithered into her house, and she would very much appreciate some help removing it. I told her it was up to you, and that we did not have animal control. This is the fourth one I've had this year for snake calls.
1: Hey, yeah, I'm not much for snakes, but I'll go get it, I guess.
0: 10-4.

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Address is 4130 Highway 51, 4130 Highway 51.

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1: I'm 10-4.
2: 40, it's a circle drive. You'll see my squad on one side. You'll have to come in on the other side of the circle.

Mounds Fire Department, Pulaski County Sheriff's Office. Mounds Fire Department, respond to 103A Adam, Richland Terrace in Mounds. 103A Adam, Richland Terrace in Mounds. Fire is advising he believes there is carbon monoxide building up behind his stove, and he would like the fire department to come check it out. Again, Mounds Fire Department, Pulaski County Sheriff's Office, respond to 103A Adam, Richland Terrace in Mounds. 103A Adam, Richland Terrace in Mounds. Fire is advising that he believes carbon monoxide is building up behind his stove. He would like the fire department to come check it out just to be safe. He is going to be exiting the residence. Timeout will be 11:44.

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0: County, 77-9, 10-6, traffic 8 south, off-ramp at Mounds Road, 1028 Tennessee.
1: 9, go ahead.
0: 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B-Boy, Tom, Victor, 9235, Tennessee, displayed on a white Dodge.
1: 77-9, your 28 is clear, valid a white 2023 Dodge, expiring 7-26.
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0: Track 379-1027, Tennessee. Last name McAllister. M. Mary, C. Charles, A. Adam, L. Lincoln, L. Lincoln, I. Ida, F. Sam, T. Tom, E. Edward, R. Robert. First name Melissa. M. Mary, E. Edward, L. Lincoln, I. Ida, S. Sam, F. Sam, A. Adam. Middle name Nicole. And Nora, I. Ida, C. Charles, O. Ocean, L. Lincoln, E. Edward. Female. Date of birth 1008-1982. Repeating 1008-1982. Tennessee file number 089-576-342. Repeating 089-576-342. Tennessee female.
1: 7879, your 27 is clear, valid expiring 5/27. Your 28 is a white 2023 Dodge expiring 7/26.

2750, Pulaski County. Pulaski County, 7750, respond to 523 East Sycamore Street, Mounds. 523 East Sycamore Street, Mounds. Have a 53-year-old male. He's alert, constant breathing. Complaining of blurry vision and advised his blood sugar is over 500. Again, 7750, respond to 523 East Sycamore Street, Mounds. 523 East Sycamore Street, Mounds. Have a 53-year-old male alert, constant breathing, complaining of blurry vision and a blood sugar of over 500. Time out would be 1239. Thank you.

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0: 9, go ahead. It's going to be a two-part last name. First part, Fuentes, F. Frank, U. Union, E. Edward, E. Norris, E. Tom, E. Edward, S. Sam. Second part is Perez, E. Paul, E. Edward, R. Robert, E. Edward, E. Zebra. First name, and Mary, A. Adam, I. Ida, K. King, O. Ocean, L. Lincoln. Middle name, or, yeah, middle name is three part. I'm not going to be able to get it all. J. John, O. Ocean, N. Nora, N. Nora. A. Adam, I. Ida, David, E. Edward, R. Robert. Second part, David, E. Edward. Third part, Jesus, J. John, E. Edward, and Sam. Male, date of birth, 11-04-2006. 11-04-2006. Tennessee file number, 157-586-645. 157-586-645. Tennessee male.
1: 77-9, 10-4, I did not get all the names in a minute. Your 27 is clear and valid, expiring at 30. Your 28 is a black 2011 Mitsubishi expiring 4-27.

0: County 77-910-6 traffic, 9 and a half north, 1028 Texas.
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0: County, 779, 1027, Texas. Last name Tran, T. Tom, R. Robert, A. Adam, in North. First name, Ann, A. Adam, in North. Middle name, Fan, T. Paul, H. Henry, A. Adam, in North. Male, date of birth, 02-18-2000. 02-18-2000. Texas male.
1: Year 27 is clear, valid expiring in 28. Year 28 is a white 2024 Toyota expiring October 26.
0: 10-4.

0: County, 779, 106, traffic 7 South, 1028 Illinois, Chicago Coast, please.
1: 9, go ahead.
0: W. William, I. Ida, L. Lincoln, K. King, 3, C. Charles over C. Charles. Repeating, William, Ida, Lincoln, King, 3, Charles over Charles, Illinois, displayed on a gray GMC.
1: 7879, year 28 is clear, valid a gray 2020 GMC, expiring 1226.

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1: 779, year 27 is clear, valid expiring in 29. Year 28, gray 2020 GMC expiring 12-26.
0: 10-4.

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Your first 27 is coming back clear and valid, showing an expiration 12-2027. Your 28 is coming back clear and valid to a gray 2013 Lexus, showing an expiration 10-2026. Go ahead with your second whenever you're ready.

777, your second 27 is coming back valid, showing an expiration 04-2027. It does have him as a compliant sexual offender. Go ahead with your next 27.

77, your last 27 is coming back clear but expired, showing an expiration 11 to 2024.

7877, your last 27 complete is address being 7730 South Kingston Avenue, Unit 1, that's Chicago, 60649, repeating 7730 South Kingston Avenue, Unit 1, Chicago, 60649, your height 502, weight 175, hair brown, eyes brown, DL number W. William 3205369, 1862, repeating W. William 3205369, 1862, Class D, David, expiring 11/06/2024. Do you need a repeat on anything?

7750 Pulaski County. Respond to 199 Big Creek Road in Dongola. 199 Big Creek Road in Dongola. I have a 41-year-old male. He is alert, conscious, and breathing, but he is complaining of having trouble breathing and feels he's about to pass out. Again, 7750 Pulaski County. 7750, respond to 199 Big Creek Road, Dongola. 199 Big Creek Road in Dongola. I have a 41-year-old male. He is alert, conscious, and breathing, but he is having trouble breathing and says he is about to pass out. Time of page 1633. Seventy-seven fifty, 10-4, 1633.

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777, your 27 is coming back valid, showing expiration 10-2033. 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

7877, year 27 is coming back clear and valid, showing an expiration 08 of 2031. 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
1: Your 27 is coming back clear and valid, showing an expiration 04 of 2030. Your 28 is coming back clear and valid to a dark green 1998 Oldsmobile, showing an expiration 12-2026.
0: Therefore, County, and what's the check for date we're using?
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Can I get a 1020 out of Wisconsin, please? County, it's going to be a Wisconsin fleet plate, 36935 A. Adam F. Frank over T-Tom, repeating 36935 A. Adam F. Frank over T-Tom, Wisconsin fleet plate, displayed on a white GMC.

0: 77-25. Your 28 is coming back clear, no record. I just ran one like this for 77-12 just the other day, and TC1 told me that Fleet out of Wisconsin will not come back.
1: And Poor County, that makes sense as to why I couldn't get it back.
0: 77-25, just information. It will come back if you run it by Vin. That's what we had to do, me and 77-12.
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1: B-Boy, MARY 75273, repeating Boy, MARY 75273, Connecticut on the Great Price of Man.

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It is a rental.

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77, your 27 is coming back clear and valid, showing an expiration 02 of 2028. Your 28 is coming back clear and valid to a gray 2023 Chrysler, showing an expiration 10 2026. It is a rental.

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0: 77, your 28 is coming back clear and valid to a white 2017 Ford, shown at expiration 12-2026. Your ROV, a Darnell Garcia out of Urbana, Illinois.

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0: Mississippi, going to be a Mississippi personalized in Zebra Adam King, King 33 or King Zebra Adam King 33 Mississippi. Going to be on a camera.
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0: 27 Tennessee, last name Holloway, H. Henry, O. Ocean, O. Lincoln, O. Lincoln, O. Ocean, W. William, A. Adam, Y. Young, first name Small, J. John, A. Adam, and Mary, A. Adam, O. Lincoln. Middle name, C. Zebra, A. Adam, K. King, E. Edward, E. Edward. Can be a male, date of birth, 12/17/1984. Tennessee file number 100091321, repeating 100091321, Tennessee.

7877, your 27 is coming back clear and valid, showing an expiration 10 of 2031. Your 28 is coming back clear and valid to a tan 2006 Lincoln, showing an expiration 06-2026.

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0: QR 28 is coming back clear and valid to a red 2016 Ford, shown in expiration 12-2026.
1: Yeah, both now, so I have a 2755 file.
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0: 27-49. Your 27 is coming back clear and valid, showing an expiration 03 of 2029. Your 28 is coming back clear and valid to a red 2016 Ford, showing an expiration 12-2026.
1: Yeah, 7-7-4-19-03.